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1: 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The Prime Minister and the Economic Advisory Council discussed various ideas and measures to further boost India's economic growth in times of global turmoil. In a social media post, the Prime Minister said they deliberated on a wide range of issues relating to India's economic transformation and long-term development priorities. They also shared perspectives on adding more momentum to the reforms journey and ensuring ease of living as well as ease of doing business. Union Home Minister Amit Shah has called for a sharper vigil on financial transactions, construction of buildings and sale and purchase of properties along the international borders. The directive came during a meeting chaired by Mr. Shah at BSF's Tripura Frontier Headquarters regarding the border areas of the northeastern state. The Home Minister also directed an examination of land records of the last 5 years be conducted. Mr. Shah said frequent operations against drug and arms trafficking must be conducted and the entire chain of contributors to drug trafficking must be dealt with a ruthless approach. External Affairs Minister Dr. S. Jaishankar virtually handed over 72 health facilities and 12 cultural heritage projects to Nepal under the reconstruction program post 2015 earthquake after meeting with his Nepalese counterpart Shishir Khanal in New Delhi. The two leaders jointly launched the linkage between UPI India and National Payments Interface of Nepal for facilitating cross-border personal remittances. Both leaders also witnessed the exchange of a memorandum of understanding between Digital India Bhashini and Kathmandu University for co-creating the national digital infrastructure for a voice-first language translation platform for Nepal. In his opening remarks during the meeting with Mr. Khanal, External Affairs Minister said that India and Nepal collaborate closely to maintain security along their long and uniquely open border, and the two countries have always stood by each other in times of need.
2: Collaborate closely to maintain security our long and uniquely open border. Our two countries have always stood by each other in times of need. In the wake of the ongoing crisis in West Asia, the Middle East, we have ensured uninterrupted fuel supplies to Nepal. The importance accorded to this relationship by both sides has only recently been demonstrated. We believe that today there is opportunity to decisively shift the trajectory of India-Nepal relations and to realize the full potential of our ties.
1: The National Testing Agency has refuted the claims circulating on social media and messaging platforms regarding an alleged leak, advance access or sale of the NEET UG 2026 re-examination question paper. In a social media post, the agency said that such content is the work of organized cheating rackets that prey on the anxiety of students and their families. The agency asserted that the integrity of the examination process remains fully intact and that all necessary safeguards are in place to ensure a fair and secure examination for candidates. West Bengal Chief Minister Suvendu Adhikari has said that BJP government will undertake major development initiatives to upgrade facilities at key religious sites across the state such as Dakshineshwar and Kalighat temples. Speaking at a program in Kolkata, Mr. Adhikari said grand arrangements will be made for the upcoming Shravani Mela at Tarkeshwar. Hitting out at the previous Trinamool Congress administration, the chief minister alleged that West Bengal suffered from acute lack of employment opportunities and systemic corruption over the past 15 years. In the one-off test against Afghanistan, India will resume play at 368 for 3 in their first innings on day 2 in New Chandigarh today. Centuries from KL Rahul and Captain Shubman Gill, who remains unbeaten on 103, have put the men in blue in a strong position. Sai Sudarshan also contributed 81 before missing out on a maiden test century, while Rishabh Pant remained unbeaten with a brisk half century. In hockey, Indian men's team has lifted the Under-18 Asia Cup for the third time, thrashing host Japan 4-1 in the final in the Kakamigahara yesterday. In SAF Women's Championship 2026 final, India defeated the defending champions Bangladesh 3-1 to win the title for a record sixth time, played in Margao, Goa yesterday. And that is the end of this news bulletin.
3: श्रोताओं, अभी आप सुन रहे थे आकाशवाणी दिल्ली केंद्र से प्रसारित हिंदी एवं अंग्रेजी में बारी बारी में समाचार। ये आकाशवाणी का अरुण एफएम 103.1 मेगाहर्ट्ज़ है, जहां होती है दिल से दिल की बात। श्रोताओं, हम लौटेंगे अगला कार्यक्रम भक्ति गीत के साथ इस छोटी सी अंतराल के बाद।

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1: 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West Bengal government to undertake major development initiatives to upgrade facilities at key religious sites across the state. India hands over 72 health facilities and 12 cultural heritage projects to Nepal. International Air Transport Association says India will be significant player to air traffic boom in Asia-Pacific region by 2044. And in football, India beat defending champions Bangladesh 3-1 to win SAF Women's Championship for record 6th time. And now the news in detail. Union Home Minister Amit Shah has called for a sharper vigil on financial transactions, constructions of buildings and sale and purchase of properties along the international borders. The directive came during a meeting chaired by Mr. Shah at BSS Tripura Frontier Headquarters regarding the border areas of the northeastern state. More from our correspondent.
2: Home Minister directed that an examination of land records of the last 5 years be conducted. Mr. Shah said frequent operations against drug and arms trafficking must be conducted and the entire chain of contributors to drug trafficking must be dealt with the ruthless approach. He said that ensuring financial discipline in the border districts is the responsibility of the states. Mr. Shah directed that collectors and GST officials be trained and that the Central Board of Direct Taxes, CBDT, conduct a survey on fake currency. Home Minister said that camps must be organized to train people living along the border to tackle the threats of narcotics and firearms and instructed that the presence of patwari sentinels, local police and PSF personnel be ensured in these camps.
3: For Akashvani News, Shuman Bhattacharji, Agartala.
1: The National Testing Agency or NTA has refuted the claims circulating on social media and messaging platforms regarding an alleged leak, advance access or sale of the NEET UG 2026 re-examination question paper. In a social media post, NTA said that such content is the work of organized cheating rackets that prey on the anxiety of students and their families. A report.
4: The agency asserted that the integrity of the examination process remains fully intact and that all necessary safeguards are in place to ensure a fair and secure examination for candidates. NTA said it is actively identifying and reporting the offending channels, accounts and content to the concerned platforms and to cybercrime authorities for immediate takedown and action. The agency has advised candidates and parents not to engage, pay or forward any such message and not to fall prey to the fraudulent solicitations. The agency has also urged all aspirants to ignore the rumors and to rely solely on official communication issued by NTA through its verified website and channels. Priya Mondal, Akashwani News, Delhi.
1: Minister of State for Health and Family Welfare Anupriya Patel has said that the government is committed to fostering a digital health ecosystem in the country. In an exclusive interview with Akashwani News, the minister said that India has created over 90 crore unique Aabha identity cards under Ayushman Bharat digital mission and over 100 crore digital medical records have been linked to these Aabha IDs. The full interview will be broadcast in our special series 12 Years of the Modi Government today at 7:10 p.m. on 100.1 MHz Akashwani FM Gold and additional frequencies. West Bengal Chief Minister Shubhendu Adhikari has said that the BJP government will undertake major development initiatives to upgrade facilities at key religious sites across the state. such as Dakshineshwar and Kalighat temples. He said work has already commenced to elevate the Ganga Sagar Mela to international standards, while facilities at prominent religious landmarks like Dakshineshwar and Kalighat will be significantly upgraded. Speaking at a program in Kolkata, Mr. Adhikari said grand arrangements will be made for the upcoming Shrabani Mela at Tarakeshwar. Hitting out at the previous Trinamool Congress administration, the Chief Minister alleged that West Bengal suffered from acute lack of employment opportunities and systemic corruption over the past 15 years. Describing West Bengal as a sacred spiritual land, Mr. Adhikari said the era of appeasement, lawlessness and lack of investments is now over. Mr. Adhikari emphasized that the alignment of the state government with the centre will accelerate development, as he cited a series of central government projects being implemented in West Bengal. Prime Minister Modi chaired a meeting with members of the PM Economic Advisory Council. The Prime Minister and the EAC discussed various ideas and measures to further boost India's economic growth in times of global turmoil. Various reforms to improve ease of living and ease of doing business were also discussed. In a social media post yesterday, the Prime Minister said they deliberated on a wide range of issues relating to India's economic transformation and long-term development priorities. They also shared perspectives on adding more momentum to the reforms journey and ensuring ease of living as well as ease of doing business. This is Akashvani giving you the news. For quick news updates round the clock, follow us on our X handle at AR News Alerts. And for details of these stories and more, log on to our website www.newsonair.gov.in and download the News on AR app. Welcome back. You're listening to Morning News. External Affairs Minister S. Jayashankar virtually handed over 72 health facilities and 12 cultural heritage projects to Nepal under the reconstruction program post the 2015 earthquake, after meeting with his visiting Nepalese counterpart Shishir Khanal in New Delhi. The two leaders jointly launched the linkage between UPI, Unified Payments Interface India, and the National Payments Interface of Nepal for facilitating cross-border personal remittances. Both leaders also witnessed the exchange of a memorandum of understanding between Digital India Bhashini and Kathmandu University for co-creating the national digital infrastructure for a voice-first language translation platform for Nepal. In his opening remarks during the meeting with Mr. Khanal, External Affairs Minister said that India and Nepal collaborate closely to maintain security along their long and uniquely open border, and the two countries have always stood by each other in times of need.
5: India and Nepal share a very special relationship built on a strong foundation of vibrant people-to-people ties, cross-border connect and shared cultural and religious traditions. It is anchored by shared trust, goodwill and mutual benefit, and our bilateral ties have steadily developed in areas like trade, commerce, investments, energy, development cooperation, education, disaster response and culture. We have an opportunity to also take it forward in many other areas, in newer domains like startup, AI, information technology, renewable energy and others.
1: In his initial remarks, Mr. Khanal said, India is Nepal's most important partner and Nepal has placed highest priority to India. He said Nepal and India are not merely two countries, but stakeholders of a proud ancient civilization. The Foreign Affairs Minister of Nepal thanked India for fuel and fertilizer supply amid the West Asia crisis. Indonesian Foreign Minister Sugiyarto has arrived in New Delhi to co-chair the 8th India-Indonesia Joint Commission meeting with External Affairs Minister Dr. S. Jayashankar. The External Affairs Ministry in a social media post said that during the meeting, the two ministers will review the robust, comprehensive strategic partnership between India and Indonesia and will discuss ways to further deepen bilateral cooperation. The International Air Transport Association, IATA, has said that India is a significant player in the growth story of air traffic in the Asia-Pacific region, where the number of air passengers is projected to reach 4.1 billion by 2044. Speaking at a briefing in the Brazilian city yesterday, IATA's Regional Vice President for Asia-Pacific, Sheldon He, said that India has been a significant contributor to the region's aviation growth story over the past several years. He noted that India is one of the world's fastest growing domestic civil aviation markets. He added that growth in the Asia-Pacific region has been strong over the past 5 to 10 years and is expected to remain

0: robust over the next decade. In Kerala, 7 districts are under orange alert, indicating isolated very heavy rainfall. More from our correspondent.
1: The northern districts of Thrissur, Palakkad, Malappuram, Kozhikode, Wayanad, Kannur and Kasaragod in Kerala are under orange alert today, indicating isolated very heavy rainfall. Yellow alert has been declared in the remaining 7 districts, indicating isolated heavy rainfall. Intensive rainfall is expected to continue in Kerala on Monday as well. Rainfall up to 15 mm has been reported from almost all the observatories across Kerala this morning. Fishing activities have been banned along the coastal areas of Kerala. Midhi M. Palluruthi, Akashvani News, Thiruvananthapuram.
0: Meanwhile, India Meteorological Department has forecast heavy to very heavy rainfall at isolated places over coastal Karnataka, Kerala and Mahi today. Parts of northeast India, the Andaman and Nicobar Islands, Karnataka, Konkan and Goa, Lakshadweep, Maharashtra, Sub-Himalayan West Bengal, Sikkim, Tamil Nadu and Puducherry are also likely to experience rainfall during the day. The price of domestic LPG cooking gas has been increased by 29 rupees per 14.2 kilogram cylinder. With effect from today, domestic LPG in Delhi will cost 942 rupees, rising from the earlier 913 rupees. In the SAF Women's Championship 2026 final, India defeated the defending champions Bangladesh 3-1 to win the title for a record 6th time. The match was played in Madgaon, Goa yesterday. After 7 years, the Blue Tigresses have once again lifted the trophy. A report.
2: In the SAF Women's Championship 2026 final played in Madgaon, Goa, India defeated Bangladesh 3-1 to win the title for a record 6th time. With this victory, the Indian women's team has brought the prestigious trophy back after 7 years. From the very start of the final, both teams played with strong intensity. In the first half, India took the lead through a goal by Pyari Jaksa. However, Bangladesh equalized with a goal from Rituporna Chakma. At the half-time, the score was 1-1. In the second half, India dominated the game. Sansida scored a brilliant goal to put India ahead once again, and Linda Com added the third goal to seal the win. After that, Bangladesh could not make a comeback, and India won the match 3-1. Throughout the tournament, the Indian team showed excellent performance and they continued their strong form in the final. The Blue Tigresses ended their campaign with a memorable victory. For Akashwadi News, Nikhil Upadhyay from Panji.
0: In the one-off test against Afghanistan, India will resume play at 368-3 in the first innings on day two in New Chandigarh today. Centuries from KL Rahul and Captain Shubman Gill, who remains unbeaten on 103, have put the men in blue in a strong position. Sai Sudarshan also contributed 81 before missing out on a maiden test century, while Rishabh Pant remained unbeaten with a brisk half century. And now for a look at today's newspapers, it's over to Shagun Chopra.
3: Thank you, Saira. Newspapers have noticed a variety of stories today, including the flare-up in tensions in the West Asia conflict. Sunday Pioneer writes, PM reviews economic roadmap, adding India must continue its development agenda despite global challenges. While the Sunday Statesman headlines, PM reviews economic strategy amid West Asia uncertainty. Cockroach backers swarm Jantar Mantar as 100 Sikh Pradhan ouster over paper leak, writes the Sunday Tribune in its top headline. Telangana CM calls for federal balance to safeguard citizens, writes the Hindu. Reeling rupee drags students abroad deeper into debt at home, writes the Economic Times. LPG price hiked by 29 rupees per 14.2 kg cylinder, writes Sunday Pioneer. US and Iran trade strikes near Strait of Hormuz as talks hit a wall, writes the Sunday Statesman. While another story headlines, UN Food Agency says millions are being pushed into hunger by Iran war. The Sunday Statesman, in its editorial titled Beyond Hormuz, writes the geopolitical shock created by the Iran conflict is forcing countries far beyond West Asia to confront an uncomfortable reality. Energy security can no longer be built around a single set of political assumptions. For India, the renewed importance of Venezuela is less a story about one oil supplier and more a reflection of a changing global energy map. And finally, Sunday Tribune confronts a grim reality, silent killer on our plates. WHO links unsafe food to 1.5 million deaths worldwide. And with that, it's back to you, Saira.
0: Thanks, Chagun. And now before we end the bulletin, the headlines once again. Home Minister Amit Shah calls for sharper vigil on financial transactions, construction of buildings and sale and purchase of properties along international borders. National Testing Agency dismisses claims of NEET UG 2026 re-exam paper leak as false, warns of strict action against those spreading such content. West Bengal government to undertake major development initiatives to upgrade facilities at key religious sites across the state. India hands over 72 health facilities and 12 cultural heritage projects to Nepal. IATA says India will be a significant player to air traffic boom in Asia-Pacific region by 2044. And in football, India beat defending champions Bangladesh 3-1 to win SAF Women's Championship for record sixth time. And with that, we end the morning news. Have a great day.

This is Akashvani Shillong, the Northeast News Bulletin, read by Rikinti Marwin. Before we begin, the news headlines. Union Home Minister Amit Shah directs authorities to organize awareness and training camps for people living along the India-Bangladesh border. Meghalaya government notifies display of name boards on Motor Vehicles Regulations 2026. Four vehicles torch in a coordinated arson attempt in Shillong. And Tripura takes major step towards achieving self-sufficiency in the production of high-value mango varieties. And now the news in details. Union Home Minister Amit Shah has directed the authorities to organize awareness and training camps for people living along the India-Bangladesh border to help them tackle the growing threats posed by narcotics trafficking and illegal arms, officials said on Saturday. The Union Home Minister emphasized the need for greater public participation in strengthening border security and preventing cross-border criminal activities, particularly drug smuggling and the movement of illegal weapons, an official statement said. Union Minister Shah chaired a meeting on Saturday at the BSF Tripura Frontier Headquarters Shalbagan near Agatla regarding issues related to border areas in Tripura. He directed that camps be organized to train people living along the India-Bangladesh border to tackle the threats of narcotics and arms. The Meghalaya government has notified the display of name boards on Motor Vehicles Regulations 2026, laying down strict guidelines on which dignitaries and government officials are permitted to display designation name boards on their vehicles and the manner in which such boards should be exhibited. The regulations specify categories of individuals authorized to display name boards, including the Governor, Chief Minister, Deputy Chief Minister, Cabinet Ministers, Speaker and Deputy Speaker of the Meghalaya Legislative Assembly. The notification also permitted the Members of Parliament, Members of the Legislative Assembly, Chief Executive Members and Chairpersons of Autonomous District Councils, Chief Secretary, Additional Chief Secretary, Senior Government Officers, Judges, Magistrates, Police Officers, statutory body officials and university authorities to display designation name boards on their vehicles. Arson attacks rocked four different localities of Shillong in the early hours of Saturday, targeting police, health service and private vehicles. The synchronized strikes occurring around 3 a.m. spanned the capital from the high security zone of Kenjistrace to residential pockets in Maulai and Nongmen Song. The police thar parked at the Kenjistrace Beat House was set on fire. Simultaneously, in Lomdingjiri near Sinot College, a health department Innova was targeted and vehicle sustained significant fire damage. The arsonist also struck Maulai Pudmuri, where a Maruti SX4 belonging to NIPCO was set ablaze by the roadside, gutting the vehicle's interior. In Nongmen Song's Dongkamon area, a tourist taxi was set on fire, damaging the front of the vehicle. Police stated that they suspect the attacks are linked due to their near simultaneous execution across the city. Manipur Chief Minister Yumnam Khemchand Singh attended the inaugural ceremony of the two-day State Krishi Mela 2026 at the City Convention Centre in Imphal on Saturday. Speaking on the occasion, the Chief Minister said, in line with the vision of Prime Minister Narendra Modi, greater emphasis should be placed on the use of organic fertilisers in place of chemical fertilisers and appeal to all to reduce dependence on chemical fertilisers in agriculture. The Chief Minister said, the Agriculture Department is working to dedicate around 400 hectares of farmland for organic production. The Chief Minister distributed natural farming scope certificates and felicitated the recipients of the state-level Best Farmers Award. The Meghalaya government has initiated talks with the Bangladesh High Commissioner for reinstallation of the bust of Khasi freedom fighter Uttirat Singh at Dhaka in Bangladesh. The rioters in Bangladesh in 2024 had torched the Indira Gandhi Cultural Centre in Dhaka and destroyed the memorial dedicated to Uttirat Singh. The Principal Secretary of the Arts and Culture Department, F.R. Kharkungor, said that the High Commissioner of Bangladesh recently met the Chief Minister and senior officials and a request for reinstallation.

of the bust was made to the High Commissioner. He said that since there is a new regime now, the state government will continue to hold dialogue on the matter. Nagaland Governor Nand Kishore Yadav on Saturday emphasized the need for stronger collaboration among government agencies, educational institutions, industries and social organizations to create sustainable employment and livelihood opportunities. The governor said coordinated efforts by all stakeholders are essential to bridge skill gaps, enhance employability and ensure inclusive economic growth while opening new avenues for the state's youth. Inaugurating the Kohima Job Fair 2026 at Don Bosco College, the governor emphasized the importance of collective efforts to address employment challenges and create meaningful opportunities for the state's youth. Highlighting the employment scenario in the state, the governor noted that as of February 2026, Nagaland had 70,469 registered unemployed job seekers. Mizoram Chief Minister Poodlal Lohoma has congratulated All India Radio AIR on its 90th anniversary, acknowledging the vital role radio continues to play in the lives of people across the country. In his message marking AIR's 90 years of service, the Chief Minister said that All India Radio has been a major source of musical entertainment for decades. He noted that the broadcaster has also served as a key platform for news information and a wide range of infotainment programs. Meanwhile, Governor Vijay Kumar Singh has also lauded the All India Radio while praising its long-standing contribution to broadcasting and national integration. Tripura Health Secretary Kiran Gitte visited Irani Primary Health Centre in Kalashahar, Unakoti District on Saturday to review the ongoing measures for the prevention and control of measles. During the visit, the Health Secretary held a meeting with health officials and healthcare workers. He reviewed the steps being taken to prevent the spread of measles and discussed strategies for disease control and public awareness. The meeting also focused on strengthening surveillance, vaccination coverage and community outreach initiatives. Kiran Gitte said that all children up to 10 years of age would be administered the measles vaccine. He also informed that the central government has supplied 90,000 doses of the vaccine to the state. Tripura has taken a major step towards achieving self-sufficiency in the production of high-value mango varieties, with the State Horticulture Research Centre, SHRC, establishing an exotic mango block to assess the performance of premium varieties under the state's agro-climatic conditions. Agriculture and Farmers Welfare Minister Ritan Lal Nath said on Saturday that the initiative aims to evaluate the adaptability and yield potential of several superior mango varieties and lay the foundation for future expansion of quality planting materials in the state. Inaugurating the Fruit and Vegetable Development Unit office building at SHRC Nagichera, the minister said that the exotic mango block has been developed with several superior and high-value varieties including yellow banana, dock mai, red palma, Bari 4, Brunei King, Haribhanga, Katimon and Taiwan Red. In a joint operation, the Border Security Force, BSF, and police recovered a large quantity of narcotics from the Rangna border under Dharmnagar police station in Tripura on Saturday. According to police headquarters, 9,427 Yaba tablets were found abandoned near the border fencing. The seized tablets are estimated to be worth around 50 lakh rupees in the illegal market. A case has been registered under the NDPS Act. An investigation is underway. The Meteorological Centre, Imphal, of India Meteorological Department has informed that the southwest monsoon has further advanced into some parts of Manipur from today. The centre said that the southwest monsoon advanced to Manipur, especially Chandel, Churachandpur and Thengnopal districts, and conditions are favourable for further advance of southwest monsoon into most of the parts of Manipur during the next 3 days. Before we wind up the news headlines once again, Union Minister, Home Minister Amit Shah directs authorities to organize awareness and training camps for people living along the India-Bangladesh border. Meghalaya government notifies display of name boards on Motor Vehicles Regulations 2026. Four vehicles torch in a coordinated arson attempt in Shillong. And Tripura takes major step towards achieving self-sufficiency in the production of high-value mango varieties. With that, we end the Northeast News Bulletin, which came to you from Akashvani, Shillong. Have a nice day.

0: Union Home Minister Amit Shah has called for a sharper vigil on financial transactions, construction of buildings and sale and purchase of properties along the international borders. The directive came during a meeting chaired by Mr. Shah at BSF's Tripura Frontier Headquarters regarding the border areas of the northeastern state. More from our correspondent.
1: Home Minister directed that an examination of land records of the last 5 years be conducted. Mr. Shah said frequent operations against drug and arms trafficking must be conducted and the entire chain of contributors to drug trafficking must be dealt with the ruthless approach. He said that ensuring financial discipline in the border districts is the responsibility of the states. Mr. Shah directed that collectors and GST officials be trained and that the Central Board of Direct Taxes, CBDT, conduct a survey on fake currency. Home Minister said that camps must be organized to train people living along the border to tackle the threats of narcotics and firearms and instructed that the presence of patwali sentinels, local police and PSF personnel be ensured in these camps.
2: For Akashvani News, Shuman Bhattacharji, Agartala.
0: The National Testing Agency, or NTA, has refuted claims circulating on social media and messaging platforms regarding an alleged leak, advance access or sale of NEET UG 2026 re-examination question paper. In a social media post, NTA said that such content is the work of organized cheating rackets that prey on the anxiety of students and their families. A report.
3: The agency asserted that the integrity of the examination process remains fully intact and that all necessary safeguards are in place to ensure a fair and secure examination for candidates. NTA said it is actively identifying and reporting the offending channels, accounts and content to the concerned platforms and to cybercrime authorities for immediate takedown and action. The agency has advised candidates and parents not to engage, pay or forward any such message and not to follow prey to the fraudulent solicitations. Priya Mondal, Akashvani News, Delhi.
0: West Bengal Chief Minister Shubhendu Adhikari has said that the BJP government will undertake major development initiatives to upgrade facilities at key religious sites across the state, such as Dakshineshwar and Kalighat temples. He said work has already commenced to elevate the Ganga Sagar Mela to international standards, while facilities at prominent religious landmarks like Dakshineshwar and Kalighat will be significantly upgraded. Speaking at a program in Kolkata, Mr. Adhikari said grand arrangements will be made for the upcoming Shravani Mela at Tarkeshwar. External Affairs Minister S. Jayashankar virtually handed over 72 health facilities and 12 cultural heritage projects to Nepal under the reconstruction program post the 2015 earthquake, after meeting with his visiting Nepalese counterpart Shishir Khanal in New Delhi. The two leaders jointly launched the linkage between UPI, Unified Payments Interface India, and the National Payments Interface of Nepal for facilitating cross-border personal remittances. Both leaders also witnessed the exchange of a memorandum of understanding between Digital India Bhashini and Kathmandu University for creating the national digital infrastructure for a voice-first language translation platform for Nepal. The International Air Transport Association, IATA, has said that India is a significant player in the growth story of air traffic in the Asia-Pacific region, where the number of air passengers is projected to reach 4.1 billion by 2044. Speaking at a briefing in the Brazilian city yesterday, IATA's Regional Vice President for Asia-Pacific, Sheldon He, said that India has been a significant contributor to the region's aviation growth story over the past several years. He noted that India is one of the world's fastest growing domestic civil aviation markets. India Meteorological Department, IMD, has forecast heavy to very heavy rainfall at isolated places over coastal Karnataka, Kerala and Mahi today. The weather agency also predicted thunderstorms and lightning today in places over Andhra Pradesh, Bihar, Jharkhand, Madhya Pradesh, Odisha, Telangana, West Bengal and Sikkim. Heat wave conditions are expected today in parts of coastal Andhra and Odisha. Warm night conditions are likely to prevail over Odisha tonight. And in the SAF Women's Championship 2026 final, India defeated defending champions Bangladesh to win the title for a record sixth time. And that is the end of this news bulletin.
4: श्रोताओं, अभी आप सुन रहे थे आकाशवाणी दिल्ली केंद्र से प्रसारित हिंदी एवं अंग्रेजी में समाचार। आप बने हुए हैं आकाशवाणी ईटानगर के अरुण एफएम 103.1 मेगाहर्ट्ज पर।

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The song mixes catchy beats with playful storytelling about attraction and connection. Its energetic rhythm made it a worldwide favorite, and even today, listeners instantly recognize and sing along the moment it starts playing.

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This song shows Ed Sheeran's confidence and fearless side through fast rap style lyrics and strong attitude. It's about believing in yourself, ignoring doubters, and proving your worth through hard work, passion, and determination.

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1: Now it's time to bring some positive energy with Happy by Pharrell Williams. This cheerful song celebrates joy, positivity, and enjoying life's little moments. The upbeat rhythm and feel-good lyrics instantly lift people's mood, making it one of the happiest and most recognizable songs

Die Young by Kesha. This energetic party anthem is about living freely, enjoying the moment, and making memories while we can. The powerful beat and the carefree vibe make it a perfect song to close today's musical journey on a high and energetic note.

Next up is Bartender by T-Pain, a smooth and catchy song about heartbreak and trying to forget emotional pain during a night out. The relaxed beat and memorable chorus made this track a favorite in clubs and parties.

0: Now let's raise the energy with Low by Florida featuring T-Pain. This track became one of the biggest dance and party song of its time. The catchy beat and club vibe made it impossible not to move along. Even today, listeners instantly recognize the famous chorus.
1: Let me talk to you.

0: This is Akashvani, the news read by Sunil Verma. External Affairs Minister Dr. S. Jaishankar said that the joint commission between India and Indonesia is convening after a gap of 4 years, and it is essential to acknowledge that significant advancements in bilateral relations have been made during this time. The External Affairs Minister made these opening remarks while co-chairing India-Indonesia Joint Commission meeting in New Delhi. He said that both nations celebrated the 75 years of establishment of bilateral ties last year.
1: Our joint commission is happening after 4 years, and I think it's important to recognize that in those 4 years we made good progress in our bilateral relations. Today I look forward to extensive discussions with you covering the full spectrum of our bilateral cooperation, from political to defense and security, maritime, trade and investments, health and pharmaceuticals, food security, as well as tourism, education and cultural cooperation.
0: The government says Indian households continue to receive cooking gas at among the lowest prices globally, despite a sharp rise in international LPG prices. In a statement, the Petroleum and Natural Gas Ministry said that the Indian cylinder is cheaper than in any neighboring country and far below the price in advanced economies such as the United States, Australia, and Canada. It noted that a beneficiary of the Pradhan Mantri Ujjwala Yojana pays 642 rupees for a 14.2 kilogram LPG cylinder after receiving a direct benefit transfer of 300 rupees on the first 4 refills annually, while the retail price for a general consumer in Delhi stands at 942 rupees. Today is the last day to submit applications for verification of issues observed and re-evaluation of answers on the post-result services portal for CBSE Class 12 examination 2026. In a social media post, Central Board of Secondary Education said that the portal will remain open until midnight. It asked the students to complete and submit their applications before the deadline. The Central Bureau of Investigation, CBI, conducted searches at 6 premises at Chandigarh, Panchkula and Delhi NCR region yesterday in connection with the ongoing investigation with IDFC First Bank and AU Finance fraud case. The case is related to 661 crore rupees misappropriation fraud and siphoning of the government funds in 8 departments of Haryana government and 2 departments of Municipal Corporation Chandigarh and Crest Chandigarh. In a statement, the CBI said that the search operations are carried out at residential premises of senior public servants of Haryana Cadre and a private consultant firm and its director in connection with irregularities committed and with regard to receipt of proceeds of crime.

0: Union Youth Affairs and Sports Minister Dr. Mansukh Mandviya participated in the 77th edition of Fit India Sundays on Cycle initiative in New Delhi this morning. Talking to the media, the minister said that cycling keeps the planet clean and offers a solution to the major problem of traffic congestion. Actor Vikrant Messi, who also participated in the Fit India Sundays on Cycle, described the initiative as incredible and said it has now become a movement. The Telugu Desam Party TDP has announced its three candidates for the Rajya Sabha elections scheduled to be held on the 18th of this month. TDP National President N. Chandrababu Naidu released the list of candidates, which includes industrialist Sana Satish, educationist and Bhashyam Educational Institutions Chairman Bhashyam Ramakrishna, and TDP Social Media Wing Chief Chintakayala Vijay. World Food Safety Day is being observed today globally. The day highlights food safety as a shared right and responsibility and serves as a powerful opportunity for collective action. Sharing a social media post on the occasion, Health and Family Welfare Minister Jagat Prakash Nadda urged citizens to adopt healthy eating habits and contribute to building a fit and self-reliant India. In men's cricket, India were 544 for 8 in their first innings on day 2 of the one-off test against Afghanistan in New Chandigarh when reports last came in. And that is the end of this news bulletin.
1: 103.1 MHz पर जहां हम करते हैं दिल से दिल की बात। दोस्तों अब आप सुन पाएंगे कार्यक्रम हिंदी क्लासिक म्यूजिक, जहां हम आपको सुनवाते हैं 60s, 70s और 80s के दशक के कुछ खूबसूरत गीतों को। तो चलिए एक ऐसे ही सदाबहार पुराने गीत के साथ कार्यक्रम की शुरुआत करते हैं। पहला गीत आप सुन पाएंगे साहेब फिल्म का यार बिना चैन कहाँ रे, एस जनकी और बप्पी लहरी की आवाज में।

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2: 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Comprehensive strategic partnership and ways to further deepen bilateral cooperation under review. Home Minister Amit Shah calls for close watch on financial and property transactions along international borders. CBSE is to close Class 12 re-evaluation application window tonight. National award-winning Malayalam actor Saleem Kumar passes away in Kochi. IMD forecasts widespread rainfall across the country in next 2 to 3 days. And in cricket, India declare first innings at 564-8 against Afghanistan in one-off test in New Chandigarh. India-Indonesia Joint Commission meeting is underway in New Delhi. External Affairs Minister Dr. S. Jaishankar and his Indonesian counterpart Sugiono are co-chairing the meeting. In his opening remarks, Dr. Jaishankar said that the joint commission between both nations is convening after a gap of 4 years, and it is essential to acknowledge that significant advancements in bilateral relations have been made during this time. He said India-Indonesia celebrated the 75 years of establishment of bilateral ties last year.
3: Our joint commission is happening after 4 years, and I think it's important to recognize that in those 4 years we made good progress in our bilateral relations. Today I look forward to extensive discussions with you covering the full spectrum of our bilateral cooperation, from political to defense and security, maritime, trade and investments, health and pharmaceuticals, food security, as well as tourism, education and cultural cooperation.
2: Indonesian Foreign Minister Sugiono also said this is an important meeting to allow both the countries to review the progress of cooperation since the last Joint Commission meeting held in 2022.
4: I think it is important meeting to allow us to review on the progress of our cooperation since the last JCM we held 2022, to address outstanding subjects to our common interests and follow up the result of the leaders' meeting during President Prabowo's visit to India, and of course to chart the way forward to translate this partnership into more concrete outcomes.
2: Our correspondent reports that the 8th India-Indonesia Joint Commission meeting will review the robust, comprehensive strategic partnership between both countries and discuss ways to further deepen bilateral cooperation.
5: India and Indonesia shares culture, colonial history and post-independence goals of political sovereignty, economic self-sufficiency and independent foreign policy. These ties have now expanded in the realm of more sophisticated political, economic, defense and science and technology cooperation ties. The joint commission mechanism was established at the level of foreign ministers following the signing of a memorandum of understanding in January 2001. Both nations elevated their ties to a comprehensive strategic partnership in 2018 during Prime Minister Narendra Modi's visit to Jakarta. Both countries also welcome the adoption of the shared vision on maritime cooperation in the Indo-Pacific, which has led to further deepening of the bilateral relations in the defense sector. Aman Yadav, Akashvani News, Delhi.
2: Union Home Minister Amit Shah has called for a close watch on financial and property transactions along international borders. The directive came during a meeting chaired by Mr. Shah at BSF's Tripura Frontier Headquarters regarding the border areas of the northeastern

0: States. More from our correspondent.
1: Home Minister directed that an examination of land records of the last 5 years be conducted. Mr. Shah said frequent operations against drug and arms trafficking must be conducted and the entire chain of contributors to drug trafficking must be dealt with the ruthless approach. He said that ensuring financial discipline in the border districts is the responsibility of the states. Mr. Shah directed that collectors and GST officials be trained and that the Central Board of Direct Taxes, CBDT, conduct a survey on fake currency. Home Minister said that camps must be organized to train people living along the border to tackle the threats of narcotics and firearms and instructed that the presence of patwari sentinels, local police and PSF personnel be ensured in these camps.
2: For Akashvani News, Shuman Bhattacharji, Agartala.
0: The government today said that Indian households continue to receive cooking gas at among the lowest prices globally, despite a sharp rise in international LPG prices. In a statement, the Petroleum and Natural Gas Ministry said that the Indian cylinder is cheaper than in any neighboring country and far below the price in advanced economies such as the United States, Australia and Canada. We have more from our correspondent.
3: Highlighting energy security measures during the West Asia crisis, the government said India was among the few countries that managed to keep its energy cargoes moving through the Strait of Hormuz despite severe disruptions in maritime traffic. It said there has been no shortage of petroleum products in the country and LPG bottling and distribution operations have continued normally. Moreover, the ministry noted that a beneficiary of the Pradhan Mantri Ujjala Yojana pays 642 rupees for a 14.2 kg LPG cylinder after receiving a direct benefit transfer of 300 rupees on the first four refills annually, while the retail price for a general consumer in Delhi stands at 942 rupees. The ministry highlighted that the effective price paid by the Ujjala beneficiaries remains lower than cooking gas prices in neighboring countries including Pakistan, Nepal, Bangladesh and Sri Lanka. The ministry further added that domestic LPG production was increased by more than 60% during the disruption period, while supplies were also sourced from countries including the United States, Canada and Algeria to ensure uninterrupted availability. Priya Mondal, Akashwani News, Delhi.
0: Today is the last day to submit applications for verification of issues observed and re-evaluation of answers on the post-result services portal for CBSE Class 12 Examination 2026. In a social media post, Central Board of Secondary Education said that the portal will remain open until midnight. It asked the students to complete and submit their applications before the deadline. The Central Bureau of Investigation, CBI, yesterday conducted searches at six premises at Chandigarh, Panchkula and Delhi NCR region in connection with the ongoing investigation with IDFC First Bank and AU Finance fraud case. The case is related to 661 crore rupees misappropriation fraud and siphoning of the government funds in eight departments of Haryana government and two departments of Municipal Corporation Chandigarh and Crest Chandigarh. In a statement, the CBI said that the search operations were carried out at residential premises of senior public servants of Haryana Cadre and a private consultant firm and its director in connection with irregularities committed and with regard to receipt of proceeds of crime. This is Akashwani giving you the news. For quick news updates round the clock, follow us on IX handle at AIR News Alerts. And for details of stories and more, log on to our website www.newsonair.gov.in and download News on AIR app. Andhra Pradesh Governor Justice S. Abdul Nazir extended his warm greetings to Akashwani on the completion of its historic 90-year journey, describing the occasion as a landmark moment in the history of Indian public broadcasting. The governor praised Akashwani for its valuable contributions to society over the past nine decades.
4: Today marks a momentous milestone in the history of Indian broadcasting. I extend my best wishes as we celebrate 90 glorious years of Akashwani with one motto, Bahujana Hitaya, Bahujana Sukhaya.
0: The Telugu Desam Party, TDP, announced their three candidates for the Rajya Sabha elections scheduled to be held on the 18th of this month. TDP National President N. Chandrababu Naidu released the list of candidates, which includes industrialist Sana Satish, educationist and Bhashyam Educational Institutions Chairman Bhashyam Ramakrishna, and TDP Social Media Wing Chief Chintakayala Vijay. World Food Safety Day is being observed today globally. The day highlights food safety as a shared right and responsibility and serves as a powerful opportunity for collective action. This year's theme, From Problem to Solution, Safe Food Everywhere, highlights the importance of ensuring food safety through cleanliness and scientific practices from farm to plate. Health and Family Welfare Minister Jagat Prakash Nadda today reaffirmed the government's commitment to safe and hygienic food for a healthier future. Mr. Nadda urged citizens to adopt healthy eating habits and contribute to building a fit and self-reliant India. Union Youth Affairs and Sports Minister Dr. Mansukh Mandaviya today participated in the 77th edition of Fit India Sundays on Cycle initiative in New Delhi this morning. Talking to the media, the minister said that cycling keeps the planet clean and offers a solution to the major problem of traffic congestion.
5: Cycling keeps you healthy and mentally fit. It also helps save fuel. It is an activity that helps keep the planet clean and sustainable. Moreover, cycling is an effective solution to one of the biggest problems today, heavy traffic.
0: Actor Vikrant Messi, who also participated in the Fit India Sundays on Cycle, described the initiative as incredible and said it has now become a movement.
6: It's an incredible initiative, and like you said, it's become a movement almost happening for more than a year and a half now. And today, as we speak, I stand corrected, there were nearly 15,000 people today. And simultaneously, every Sunday, 200 cities across India participate in this movement.
0: The India Meteorological Department, IMD, has forecast widespread rainfall across the country for the next 2 to 3 days as southwest monsoon advances while heatwave conditions continue to persist in parts of north and central India. Meanwhile, the Met Department has forecast heatwave conditions over Delhi, Punjab, Haryana, Chandigarh, West Rajasthan and coastal Andhra Pradesh for the next 4 days. Northwest India and Central India are likely to experience a rise in maximum temperatures by 2 to 6 degrees Celsius over the next 3 days. Today marks the 100th day of the conflict between the United States and Iran, a confrontation that has steadily expanded beyond its original front lines to affect key flashpoints across the Gulf and wider West Asia. What began with U.S. and Israeli strikes on Iran in late February has evolved into a broader regional crisis involving missile exchanges, threats to maritime traffic in the Strait of Hormuz, and renewed tensions in Lebanon, placing increased pressure on efforts to preserve a fragile ceasefire. We have a report from our West Asia correspondent amid fresh escalations in the region.
7: On the 100th day of the conflict, tension still prevails in the Strait of Hormuz, with kinetic activity continuing to threaten one of the world's most important maritime corridors. U.S. Central Command says American forces intercepted 2 Iranian one-way attack drones on Sunday after determining they posed a threat to international shipping. The incident follows Friday's downing of 4 Iranian drones and subsequent U.S. strikes on Iranian radar and surveillance installations at Goruk and Kesham Island. Iran responded on Saturday by launching ballistic missiles towards Bahrain and Kuwait, with U.S. officials reporting that most were intercepted before reaching their targets. The crisis has also spilled into other fronts in West Asia. In southern Lebanon, a Lebanese military vehicle near Nabatea was struck during an Israeli operation, resulting in casualties among Lebanese armed forces personnel. Diplomatic initiatives aimed at halting the conflict continue, although significant obstacles remain. Discussions focus on preserving the ceasefire, ensuring the security of maritime navigation through the Strait of Hormuz, sanctions-related issues, and the future of billions of dollars of frozen Iranian assets held abroad. This is Vinod Kumar for Akashwani News, Dubai.
0: Just in, Prime Minister Narendra Modi has expressed sorrow at the passing of veteran actor Saleem Kumar. In a social media post, the Prime Minister said that the actor made a mark with his versatility and memorable performances across a wide range of roles over the course of his distinguished career. Mr. Modi said that his thoughts are with the actor's family and countless admirers in this hour of grief. In cricket, India have declared their innings at 564 for 8 on day 2 of the one-off test against Afghanistan in New Chandigarh. In response, Afghanistan were 28 for 1 in their first innings when reports last came in. Prime Minister Narendra Modi has also congratulated the Indian women's football team on winning the SAF Women's Championship 2026. In a social media post, he said that the team played excellently through the tournament. And now, before we end the bulletin, the headlines once again. India-Indonesia Joint Commission meeting underway in New Delhi. Comprehensive strategic partnership and ways to further deepen bilateral cooperation under review. Home Minister Amit Shah calls for close watch on financial and property transactions along international borders. CBSE to close Class 12 re-evaluation application window tonight. National award-winning Malayalam actor Saleem Kumar passes away in Kochi. IMD forecasts widespread rainfall across the country in next 2 to 3 days. And in cricket, India declare first innings at 564 for 8 against Afghanistan in one-off test in New Chandigarh. And with that, we end the midday news.
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This is Appu Gapak. Today's headlines are India-Indonesia Joint Commission convenes after 4 years in New Delhi. External Affairs Minister Dr. S. Jaishankar and his Indonesian counterpart Sugiono are co-chairing the meeting. Union Home Minister Amit Shah calls for a sharper vigil on financial transactions, construction of buildings and sale and purchase of properties along the international borders. Health and Family Welfare Minister Jagat Prakash Nadda reaffirmed government's commitment to safe and hygienic food for a healthier future, urged citizens to adopt healthy eating habits and contribute to building a fit and self-reliant India on World Food Safety Day. The Petroleum and Natural Gas Ministry says Indian households continue to receive cooking gas at among the lowest prices globally despite a sharp rise in international LPG prices. A high-level delegation from the European Union to arrive in Guwahati tomorrow for a two-day visit aimed at strengthening cooperation with India's northeastern states. Head of Russian oil producer Rosneft, Igor Sechin, says India's oil consumption projected to rise by 44% to nearly 8 million barrels per day by 2035. National Family Health Survey NFHS 6 fact sheets mark a significant milestone in India's evolving health and statistical ecosystem, highlights improvements in key health, nutrition and demographic indicators. National Testing Agency refutes claims circulating on social media and messaging platforms regarding an alleged leak, advance access or sale of the NEET UG 2026 re-examination question paper. CBSE to close class 12 re-evaluation.

0: evaluation application window tonight. The portal will remain open until midnight. That's all in this news headlines. Namaskar.
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Ara team ma jojan te trophy jien ka. Arunachal Pradesh State Legal Service Authority ma Root Art and Culture Trust Collaboration damnang thaja ICR Itanagar Capital Region nang amungja jaga nang street play conduct wan ka ar street play ko local artist ma imperfect full performance through domestic violence drugs abuse prisoner rights elderly abuse tiko pokso ek Protection of Children from Sexual Abuse Act are rang rang important issue related ko nang kesok ka. Are initiative pa National Legal Service Authority kon mahuan ka. Are aim pa tanghu ka nang rights information poncha rang huan ka. 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
1: 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The lyrics motivate listeners to push beyond limits and chase success fearlessly. 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

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The song mixes catchy beats with playful storytelling about attraction and connection. Its energetic rhythm made it a worldwide favorite, and even today, listeners instantly recognize and sing along the moment it starts playing.

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1: Now we switch the energy completely with You Need Me, I Don't Need You. This song shows Ed Sheeran's confidence and fearless side through fast rap-style lyrics and strong attitude. It's about believing in yourself, ignoring doubters, and proving your worth through hard work, passion, and determination in life.

Dark Horse by Katy Perry, featuring Juicy J, mixes pop with powerful beat and magical imaginary. 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Its unique sound and unforgettable chorus make it a worldwide sensation.

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This cheerful song celebrates joy, positivity, and enjoying life's little moments. The upbeat rhythm and feel-good lyrics instantly lift people's mood, making it one of the happiest and most recognizable songs.

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0: Now let's raise the energy with Low by Florida featuring T-Pain. This track became one of the biggest dance and party song of its time. The catchy beat and club vibe made it impossible not to move along. Even today, listeners instantly recognize the famous chorus.
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1: 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OPEC Plus decides to raise oil production as US-Iran ceasefire remain elusive. US President Donald Trump says Iranian assets will remain frozen till peace agreement is reached. South Korean President Lee Jae-myung nominates Han Seong-suk as country's next prime minister. And Indian wrestler win 2 gold and 2 bronze in men freestyle category at Ulaanbaatar Open in Mongolia. The 8th India-Indonesia Joint Commission meeting was held in New Delhi today. External Affairs Minister Dr. S. Jaishankar and his Indonesian counterpart Sujiono co-chaired the meeting. During the meeting, the two leaders reviewed the entire spectrum of bilateral relations under their comprehensive strategic partnership. More from our correspondent.
2: During the meeting, India and Indonesia discussed avenues for further strengthening cooperation in various fields including political, defense and security, maritime, trade and investment, pharma and healthcare, digital, energy, connectivity, space, education, consular and cultural domains and people-to-people exchanges. Both leaders also exchanged views on regional and global developments of mutual interest. They also reaffirmed their commitment to closer cooperation and coordination in regional and multilateral fora. Dr. Jaishankar and Mr. Sugiono welcomed the upward and growing trajectory of bilateral relations. In his opening remarks, Dr. Jaishankar said that the joint commission between both nations is convening after a gap of 4 years, and it is essential to acknowledge that significant advancements in bilateral relations have been made during this time. He said India-Indonesia celebrated the 75 years of establishment of bilateral ties last year. Saklayan Akhtar for Akashwani News, Delhi.
1: A high-level delegation from the European Union will arrive in Guwahati, Assam tomorrow for a 2-day visit aimed at strengthening cooperation with India's northeastern states. According to the EU, discussions will focus on sectors where Europe and the Northeast share common interests, including renewable and green energy, sustainable urban infrastructure, healthcare and pharmaceuticals. During the visit, the delegation will hold talks with Assam Chief Minister Himanta Biswa Sarma. South Korean President Lee Jae-myung has nominated Han Seong-suk, the current Minister of Small and Medium-Sized Enterprises, SMEs, as the country's next Prime Minister. Announcing the nomination, Presidential Chief of Staff Kang Hoon-sik said Han is well-placed to lead South Korea's transition into the artificial intelligence era and to drive inclusive economic growth. If approved by the National Assembly, Han would become the first female prime minister under the Lee administration and only the second woman to hold the post in South Korea's history after Han Myung-suk, who served from 2006 to 2007. South Korea and Japan have conducted a joint maritime search and rescue operation exercise SAREX for the first time in 9 years. South Korean Navy today announced that the drill was conducted by the South Korean Navy and Japan's Maritime Self-Defense Force in international waters southeast of Jeju Island. Launched in 1999, the biannual SAREX exercise was designed to train procedures for coordinated responses between naval ships from both countries. The drills had been suspended since the 10th round in 2017, as bilateral ties soured following a dispute over a Japanese maritime patrol aircraft making an unusually low-altitude flyby over a South Korean warship in December 2018. The Organization of the Petroleum Exporting Countries, OPEC Plus, has agreed to raise oil production.
3: 8th February this year has cut oil flows through the Strait of Hormuz, creating the world's biggest ever supply crisis. Key OPEC Plus members, including Saudi Arabia, have been unable to supply customers in full since the end of February. The crisis for OPEC Plus deepened when the United Arab Emirates left the Organization of Petroleum Exporting Countries after almost 60 years. Swati Rakheja for World News.
1: This is Akashvani. You are listening to World News. We bring you the top international news and updates from around the globe. US President Donald Trump said he will not unfreeze Iranian assets or lift sanctions before a peace agreement is reached with Tehran. In an interview with the news channel, Mr. Trump said such measures would only be considered after a deal is finalized. Commenting on Iran's nuclear program, he said that if an agreement is reached with Iran, the United States would oversee the removal and destruction of Iran's nuclear-related equipment.
0: If we make a deal, that now we're friendly, we'll all go together. It'll be our equipment. We'll take it out and destroy it, whether it's on site or whether we take it off site. Well, that will require we will have a deal. We'll be friendly. In other words, we will have made a deal and we will be at peace and we will go with them or without them, but we won't have people shooting at us, okay? Now, if we don't make a deal, then we're going to take them out militarily very harshly.
1: In U.S., 12 people were injured, including two critically, after gunfire erupted near a popular community festival in Toledo, Ohio. The Toledo Police Department has launched an active search for the suspect or suspects involved. One person was killed and five others injured after assailants carried out a series of shooting attacks near the Israeli-occupied West Bank today. Israeli police said one attacker was shot dead while large numbers of Israeli soldiers launched extensive searches by land and air for any additional suspects. Police identified the dead attacker as a Palestinian citizen of Israel from the nearby Arab town of Taibeh. In Armenia, voting is underway for parliamentary elections, with the incumbent government seeking a mandate to strengthen ties with the West while reducing its dependence on Russia. Prime Minister Nikol Pashinyan and his ruling Civil Contract Party campaigned on a new geopolitical course. The opposition includes several parties that favor closer relations with Moscow. Peruvians are voting today in a closely contested presidential runoff election to choose their ninth head of state in 10 years amid growing concerns about crime. Voters are choosing between conservative candidate Keiko Fujimori, daughter of former President Alberto Fujimori, who was later imprisoned for human rights violation, and left-wing candidate Roberto Sanchez. Both candidates are on the ballot after beating 33 other candidates in the first round in April, although neither secured more than 20% of the vote. Ukrainian officials have said a Russian drone struck a storage facility for spent nuclear fuel in the Chernobyl exclusion zone. Authorities said radiation level remained within normal limits. Ukraine's general staff and the state nuclear agency reported that the drone hit a building at the centralized spent fuel storage facility, located about 15 kilometers from the decommissioned Chernobyl nuclear power plant. No casualties were reported. In wrestling, Indian grapplers continued their impressive run at the Ulaanbaatar Open in Mongolia today, winning two gold and two bronze medals in the men's freestyle category. Deepak clinched the gold medal in the 61 category, KG category, defeating Kazakhstan's Asil Atakyan 6-0 in the final. Dinesh also struck gold, beating Kazakhstan's Yedik Kasimbek 2-0 in the 125 kg final. Meanwhile, in the 65 kg category, Mohit Kumar won a bronze medal, while Vicky also secured a bronze medal in the 97 kg category. And now, before we close, here are the highlights of the bulletin. India and Indonesia hold joint commission meeting in New Delhi, discuss comprehensive strategic partnership across key sectors, including defense, trade, energy and connectivity. OPEC Plus decides to raise oil production as US-Iran ceasefire remain elusive. US President Donald Trump says Iranian assets will remain frozen till peace agreement is reached. South Korean President Lee Jae-myung nominates Han Seok-suk as country's next prime minister. And Indian wrestlers win two gold and two bronze in men's freestyle category at Ulaanbaatar Open in Mongolia. That concludes tonight's World News Bulletin. For more updates, stay tuned to Akashvani. Good night.